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Watch you come to my house. She knock upon my door.

Thank you very much. Good evening. And can you turn the heat up a little bit? We're going to play a song that we wrote in Canada last week. This one is about P-L-U.